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feeding engine 11 at 24. It's going to be an apartment. See Charlie responds for the automatic alarm. 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

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Okay. So, Partridge, you're with me.

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two in Little Hawk, one 11 hole place. That's 11. 11 hole place. He asked for a response for a sick person who's unwell. It's an 82-year-old male. Crosses the 2nd Street in Tenbrook Place. Repeating truck 2 and Little Hawk. 11 hole place. A alpha response for a sick person who's unwell. It's an 82-year-old male. Cross street to 2nd Street in Tenbrook Place at 2052.

message at Silver Rescue 1 in Mohawk, 309 Sherman Street, details response for a breathing problem for a 60-year-old male. 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

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Can you let them all off know that's responding to a whole place to come down 3rd Street and park near Truck 2?

0: prep two, could you repeat? You just came in low.
1: Yes. Can you let the Mohawk know to come down 3rd Street and park behind truck two?
0: Received.

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one in Mohawk, 126 Water Street in South Station. It's going to be right in front. A alpha response, first person who's unwell. It's a 46-year-old male across the Trinity Place in Broad Street. Repeating, truck one in Mohawk, 126 Art Street at South Station. A alpha response to the sick person, 46-year-old male in front at 2135.

0: 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Engine five will take that call for truck one. Truck one is aware.
1: Okay.
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See Charlie response, 1400 Washington Avenue, SUNY Uptown, Fuller Road, Jermaine Street. Going to Colonial Quad, Delancey Hall, room 106 for the automatic alarm. Truck 3, engine 10. See Charlie response, 1400 Washington Avenue, SUNY Uptown, Fuller Road, Jermaine Street. Going to Colonial Quad, Delancey Hall, room 106 for the automatic alarm, 2212.

0: dispatch truck 3. Engine 10 arrived. Three-story, type 1 dormitory. Nothing showing. We'll be investigating 203 as planned.
1: Tracy, 22-21.
2: Engine 5, Mohawk, ALP, EMS 10, Liebel Street, Leonard Street, Grandview Terrace, going for a 45-year-old female, sick, with a blood pressure issue. Engine 5, Mohawk, ALP, EMS 10, Liebel Street, Leonard Street, Grandview Terrace, 45-year-old female, sick, with a blood pressure issue, 22-21.

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Engine 7 Mohawk, B Bravo EMS, 48 West Street, across North Lake Ave, Quail Street. Checking between the two cars out front of that address for an unknown age male with an unknown problem. Engine 7 Mohawk, B Bravo EMS, 48 West Street, across North Lake Avenue, Quail Street. Checking in between the cars in front of that address for an unknown age male laying down in between the cars with an unknown problem, 2309.

Engine 1, Mohawk. Speed in the area. You have a response to 526 Central Avenue, Parker Street, Manny Boulevard, apartment 303. 40-year-old female with a traumatic injury and staging in that area, stemming from a boy-girl trouble there. Engine 1, Mohawk, good Bravo response, staging in the area, 526 Central Avenue, Parker Street, Manning Boulevard, apartment 303, 48-year-old female, traumatic injury in relation to a boy-girl trouble, currently ongoing, stage in the area, 2314.

0: 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Mohawk 5. Engine 7 to dispatch. You can cancel Engine 1. We'll take 526 Central. 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

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Timeout 030.

0: 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Engine 10, you're responding with truck 3 now. 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They're going to take the EMS call. 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

0: Attention Engine 1, Rescue 1, Mohawk Ambulance. City Charlie response, 84 Bradford Street, cross street to Robin Street in North Lake Ave. There's a 70-year-old male with a possible stroke. Repeating, attention Engine 1, Rescue 1, Mohawk Ambulance. See Charlie response to 84 Bradford Street, cross street to Robin Street in North Lake Ave with a 70-year-old male with a possible stroke. Timeout 033.
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0: 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So we have 5-story, type 5, residential. Nothing showing. We're investigating. 203 is coming.
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1: Mm-hmm.
0: B, Bravo response, 400 Hudson Ave, Parkview. The cross streets of South Lake Ave and Coyle Street, an apartment 709 with a 69-year-old female who fell in the bedroom. The front door is locked. Repeating, attention, engine 1, Mohawk ambulance, B, Bravo response, 400 Hudson Ave, Parkview, cross streets of South Lake Ave and Coyle Street, apartment 709, 69-year-old female fell in the bedroom. Timeout, 047.
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Attention Rescue Squad, Mohawk Ambulance. B Bravo response to 129 Van Rensselaer Boulevard, Lexington Center, cross streets of Northern Boulevard and Lawn Ave, with a 58-year-old male with a hemorrhage. Repeating, attention Rescue Squad, Mohawk Ambulance. B Bravo response to 129 Van Rensselaer Boulevard, Lexington Center, cross streets of Northern Boulevard and Lawn Ave, 58-year-old male, bleeding. Timeout 052.

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An unknown apartment, 6-year-old female with an unknown medical problem. Repeating, attention Engine 9, Rescue 9, Mohawk Ambulance. See Delta response to 374 Delaware Ave. Cross streets on Marshall Street and St. James Place. 6-year-old female, unknown medical problem. Timeout, 110.

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0: 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A Alpha response to 19 Besh Ave, cross streets of Delaware Ave, south of Holland, with a 5-year-old male sick person. Repeating, attention engine, or truck 4, Mohawk ambulance, 19 Besh Ave, cross streets of Delaware Ave, in south of Holland, with a 5-year-old male sick person. Timeout, 129.
1: Engine 9 dispatch, you'll be clearing. 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Can't truck 4, we'll take the call on Besh.
2: Dispatcher to truck 4. Truck 4 even canceled. Engine 9 is going to take that in. Truck 4 even canceled. Engine 9 is going to take that in.
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Attention Engine 2, Rescue 2, Mohawk Ambulance. D Delta response to 256 Clinton Ave, cross streets of Dove Street and Lark Street. In apartment B, a 6-year-old female with breathing problems. Repeating, Attention Engine 2, Rescue 2, Mohawk Ambulance. D Delta response to 256 Clinton Ave, cross streets of Dove Street and Lark Street. In apartment B, as a boy, a 6-year-old female, difficulty breathing. Timeout, 210.

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B Bravo responds to the corner of Henry Johnson Boulevard and Sherman Street with a 30-year-old male. An unknown medical problem. Repeating. Attention truck 2. B Bravo responds to the corner of Henry Johnson Boulevard and Sherman Street. 30-year-old male. Unknown medical problem. 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
1: Where's the 4-4-4-15?

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See Charlie to respond to 110 2nd Street, cross streets of North Swan Street and Lark Street. In the lobby, 63-year-old sick person repeating, Attention Rescue Squad, Rescue 2, Mohawk Ambulance. See Charlie response to 110 2nd Street, cross streets of North Swan Street and Lark Street. In the lobby, 63-year-old male, sick person, timeout 504.

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Ascension Engine 4. A Alpha response to 140 Washington Avenue Extension. Cross Street to Fuller Road and Springsteen Road. In room A, Alpha 8 for the 94-year-old female who fell. Repeating attention, engine 4, A Alpha response to 140 Washington Ave Extension, cross streets of Fuller Road and Springsteen Road, and room A Alpha 8 with a 94-year-old female who fell. Timeout 522.

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Attention, engine 1, rescue 1, Mohawk ambulance. See Charlie response to 2 Thurlow Terrace. Cross streets of Western Ave. An apartment 5B as in boy, with a 65-year-old female with a diabetic problem. Repeating, attention, engine 1, rescue 1, Mohawk ambulance. See Charlie response to 2 Thurlow Terrace. At cross streets of Western Ave. An apartment 5B as in boy, with a 65-year-old female diabetic problem. Timeout 5:28.

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0: 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Engine 1's in service, you can show us back in quarters.

0: 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You're going to stand by for Delaware Ave and 2nd Ave. In quarters. 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

Resort 4 and Aloha 22 Holiday Avenue at the Town Plaza Suites. It's going to be on the first floor. Your Bravo response for an unknown problem with a 70-year-old female. Across the Delaware Avenue and Hackett Boulevard, repeating truck 4 and Mohawk. 22 Holiday Avenue at the Town Plaza Suites on the first floor. Be Bravo response for a male down with an unknown problem is a 70-year-old female. Crosses of Delaware Avenue and Hackett, 724.

Truck 1 Rescue 9, Mohawk 220 Green Street, see Charlie response, apartment 5B, 57-year-old female with chest pain across the Rensselaer Street and Bassett Street. Truck 1 Rescue 9 and Mohawk 220 Green Street, see Charlie response, apartment 5B, 57-year-old female with chest pain across Rensselaer Street and Bassett Street, 725-0.

0: Engine 2, truck 2, 209, Clinton Ave, see Charlie response to the automatic alarm. Cross the South Swan Street and Duff Street. Engine 2, truck 2, 209, Clinton Ave, see Charlie response for the automatic alarm. South Swan Street and Dove Street, 726 truck.
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1: 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Mohawk 42. Mohawk 42, can you repeat that? You can cancel. 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
0: We're doing a confined space at 79 Sheridan Avenue, the steam plant, till noon.
1: Received, thank you.
0: So,

drop two in Mohawk 315 Northern Boulevard, V-Bank response for a unknown medical alarm. From Crossing Ave, Pennsylvania Ave. Truck 2, Mohawk 315, Northern Boulevard, V-Bank response, unknown medical alarm from the panel. Crossing Ave, Pennsylvania Ave, 757.

Engine 9, Mohawk 25, Spark Hill Ave. Hey, Adam, response. 74-year-old female diabetic problem. Cross for Rutland Street and McAlpin Street. Engine 9 and Mohawk 25, Spark Hill Ave. Hey, Adam, response. 74-year-old female diabetic problem. Rutland Street, McAlpin Street, 757.

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0: Engine 4, Mohawk 182, Washington Ave, extension, AM response, second floor, apartment 210, 85-year-old female there who's sick, Russ Fuller Road and Rapp Road. Engine 4, Mohawk 182, Washington Ave, extension, Masary residence, AM response, apartment 210, the female sick, Fuller Road and Rapp Road, 816.
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3: Mohawk 18 en route to 182 West Ave.
1: Okay, so Mohawk 18, you can cancel. And truck 2, you are on?
3: Received, thank you.
1: Truck 2, you are on?
2: We got back in quarters.
1: And was that a good intent? No patient, what happened there?

0: carpet for dispatcher. You can return me to service. Holmes been put on fire watch. He's been turned over to codes.
1: 54-31.

Engine 5, Mohawk 1, Morton Ave. The Adam response, 44-year-old male there with medical problems, going to be in front of the courthouse across Broad Street, Clinton Street. Engine 5, Mohawk 1, Morton Ave.

Engine 5, Mohawk 1, Morton Ave. The Adam response, 44-year-old male there with medical problems, going to be in front of the courthouse, across Broad Street, Clinton Street. Engine 5, Mohawk 1, Morton Ave, City Court. The Adam response, for a male in front with medical problem, Broad Street and Clinton Street, 851.

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Rescue squad, Mohawk 176, Sheridan Ave, in response. On the second floor, 60-year-old female there who's sick. Grozny South Swan, Gov. The rescue squad, Mohawk 176, Sheridan Ave, in response. We need a second floor for a female there with a medical problem, South Swan Street and Gov Street, 917.

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2: 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Won't fit your stretcher.
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1: Roger, 5,000.

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AM response, it's permit 25 Ida. 72-year-old female there with a fall across the Colonial Ave and Davis Ave. It's Truck 3 and Mohawk 5 Circle Lane. AM response, 25 I is the apartment. 72-year-old female with a fall. Colonial Ave, Davis Ave, 941.

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1: 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Crossing Bradford Street and West Street. Engine 7, Truck 2, 25 West Lawrence Street. See Charlie automatic alarm. Bradford Street and West Street. 942.

0: 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You can return me to service from school inspection. 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

0: 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Again, there's no activated alarm here. It's going to be an EDP 941 issue. APD was on scene.
1: 3-3-954.
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0: 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Going to this call. 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
1: Appreciate it.
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1: Wow.
0: Any ALS and Mohawk. For a female there, unknown age, sick, not alert, and you're going to be going to the main library desk at 9:59.

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0: 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Mohawk was canceled. 10 over.
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Engine 1 Rescue 1 in Mohawk, 121 G Street. You have a response for a traffic accident with unknown injuries. Across the south lawn and down street. Repeating, Rescue 1 Engine 1 in Mohawk, 121 G Street, in front of the Walmart and Temple. Be Bravo response for a traffic accident with unknown injuries. At 10:11.

Engine 7, Rescue 2, Mohawk, 145 Central Avenue. See Delta response for a possible overdose for a 65-year-old male across on Lexington Avenue and Robin Street. Repeating, Engine 7, Rescue 2, Mohawk, 145 Central Avenue. It's a D-Delta response for an overdose. It's a 65-year-old male here across streets on Lexington Avenue and Robin Street at 10:15.

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0: 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I had one and now I have a different one for you. 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

Engine 5, truck 1, 59 Dongan Avenue, 8 Equinox. Equinox. See Charlie responds to the automatic alarm. Coming in the second floor smoke. Across the South Ferry Street, repeating engine 5, truck 1, 59 Dongan Avenue, at Equinox. See Charlie responds to the automatic alarm. Coming in the second floor smoke. Across the South Ferry Street at 1022.

0: 59 59 Mohawk, 290 Catherine Street. Details to respond for a traffic accident. We got one male passed out in the head, and one male is bleeding from his head. Across the Avondale Terrace and Delaware Avenue, repeating engine 9, rescue 9 in Mohawk, 290 Catherine Street. Details to respond for a traffic accident. Yeah. It's just one male that's passed out in a white Kia, also bleeding from his head. Across the Avondale Terrace and Delaware Ave, 1024.
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Truck 3, Engine 10, Mohawk 1375, Washington, Ashley Charlie response. Going to be Unit 101 for a male there with a breathing problem. Professor Fuller Road and Jermaine Street.

Truck 3, Engine 10, Mohawk 1375, Washington, Ashley Charlie response. Going to be Unit 101 for a male there with a breathing problem. Crosser Fuller Road and Jermaine Street. Truck 3, Engine 10, Mohawk 1375, Washington, Ashley Charlie response. Unit 101. 77-year-old male with a breathing problem. Fuller Road and Jermaine Street, 1052.

Engine 2 and North 63 Shaker Road, AM response, Suite G2, 67-year-old male, who's sick. President Northern Boulevard, Van Rensselaer Boulevard, Engine 2 and Mohawk 63 Shaker Road, AM response, Suite G2, 67-year-old female there with a medical problem. Northern Boulevard, Van Rensselaer Boulevard, 1125.

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A Adam response for an ALS request. Suite G2, Northern and Van Rensselaer, 1143.

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Truck 2, Mohawk 325 Northern Boulevard. Adam responds, is room 218, 72-year-old male there, medical problem. Those are Shaker Road, Manning Boulevard. Truck 2 and Mohawk 325 Northern Boulevard. Adam responds, is room 218, 72-year-old male, and no medical problem. Shaker Road, Manning Boulevard, 1150.

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0: Engine 1 Rescue 1, Mohawk 158 Lark Street. It's a Delta response. It's going to be in front. Or female down, unknown medical problem. Cross the Spruce Street and Elk Street. Engine 1 Rescue 1, Mohawk 158 Lark Street. Delta response going to be in front for a female down, unconscious. Spruce Street, Elk Street, 1158.
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Engine 9 Rescue 9, Mohawk 378, Delaware Ave. It's a Delta response. A person in the auto accident across Jeanette Street and Stanwyck Street. Engine 9 Rescue 9 and Mohawk 378, Delaware Ave. Delta response, auto pedestrian accident, Jeanette Street, Stanwyck Street, 1214.

0: 9, rescue 9 have arrived. We are informed by bystanders that both occupants of the vehicle have fled the scene. We will remain on scene investigating.
1: Engine 9, rescue 9 at 1217.
2: Well, 35 and Rochester Delaware Avenue.
1: Oh, 47, 12.

0: 109 Dispatcher. Be advised that upon further investigation, that the party on the bike was not injured, and after talking to the driver, both decided that they were going to just leave the scene.
1: I see, so we can cancel police as well?
0: That's permanent.
1: Received. 1219.

0: 47, you get that? You can cancel. Dispatch of Mohawk 47, order 378 Delaware Avenue. Just want to make sure you got the cancellation.
1: It was Mohawk 35 that was en route to Delaware, and we did receive the cancel.
0: Okay. So, 47, using 35. Okay.

73 Bleecker Terrace, apartment 104. For a lift assist. Let me try that again. A lift assist only for a 70-year-old female. Again, that's engine 73 Bleecker Terrace. I guess it's going to be in the lobby. For a lift assist only for a 70-year-old female. Your crosses are Hunter Avenue and 3rd Street, 1230.

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203-110. It's smoking smoke. Resident was inside. We're just sending him out. Give it a minute before you reset. 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
2: 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We got to put a call out and then we'll do that.
3: Angel One Rescue One, Mohawk 220, Larf Street, see Charlie response. Is going to be in front for male with an overdose versus State Street and Chestnut Street. Angel One Rescue One, Mohawk 220, Larf Street, see Charlie. It's going to be in front for male with an overdose, State Street and Chestnut Street, 1314.
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and to 7 truck 2522 Washington, asking Charlie response for an automatic alarm across Aquilon, Ontario. And to 7 truck 2522 Washington Ave, see Charlie automatic alarm, Aquilon, Ontario, 1328.

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Engine 11 and Mohawk 391, Myrtle Ave, Adam response. Female there, unknown medical problems, going to be on the second floor. Russell New Scotland Ave and Robin Street. Engine 11, Mohawk 391, Myrtle Ave, Adam response to the second floor for female with an unknown medical problem. New Scotland Ave and Robin Street, 1524.

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3: Engine 1, could you just repeat that, please?
2: You can return us and Mohawk, this can be PD only.
3: Okay, Mohawk 16. Mohawk 16 received. Engine 1, did they get that? Careful.
2: That's correct. They were with us. We should.
3: Okay, great. Thank you.

0: 107 dispatch. Anything further on the location of this alarm or just the address?
1: Yeah, just see that the alarm, fire alarm was going off, and it came from, it didn't come from an alarm company, unless it came from, stand by, let me check with the call taker. After 7 days, stated that, the person who called lived in the building, 1320.
0: Received. The panel showing, all systems normal, but we do hear an audible alarm, so we'll keep investigating.

0: 107 dispatch, why don't you try that callback number, see if we can get our location.
1: Ambulance quarters.
2: Thank you.

0: dispatcher for truck 3 back in service. The Hudson was a signal 10 cooking smoke scene. Turned over to car 55.
1: 33.
2: Engine 1, man, Mohawk 312, State Street, A. Adam, response, 96-year-old male there of the medical problem. Rosen Ghost Street, Lark Street. Engine 1 in Mohawk, 312 State Street. He had a response, 96-year-old male there, unknown medical problem. Delta Lark, 1330.

0: referees in quarters.
1: Where'd you start yourself?

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Engine 4, truck 315, 15, West Meadow Drive. 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Also have Corbury Circle, 1342.

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0: 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Type 5 residential. Nothing showing. We'll be investigating.
1: 1340.

truck 1 in Mohawk 162 3rd Ave. It's an AM response, apartment H. Henry, 26-year-old female there who's sick. Across the Sloan Street and South Hawk Street. Truck 1, Mohawk 162, 3rd Ave. AM response, apartment H, 26-year-old female sick. Sloan Street, South Hawk Street, 1340.

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0: 见吧，要再给我的话费。Page 4 was the neighbor that called it in. 1359.
1: I'm sorry, could you repeat that?
0: The neighbor called it in.
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I just have a rescue 2, Mohawk 501 2nd Street, Delta response. Person there with chest pain, Professor Quayle in Ontario. I just have a rescue 2 and Mohawk 501 2nd Street, Delta response. Person there with chest pain, Crosser Quayle in Ontario, 1402.

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1: Let me see. Truck 3, engine 10, 1400 Washington Ave. See Charlie, response to the state quad for an automatic alarm. Crosser Fuller Road and Jermaine Street. 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
1: 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We also have another one coming in at the Colonial Livingston Tower.
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0: 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Engine 11 and Mohawk, 247, New Scotland Ave, evade a response for a fall, Academy Road, Quail Street, 1417.
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Engine 1 at Mohawk 161, Washington Ave. May I have a response from the in front of the library? 58-year-old male, diabetic problem, Roosevelt Street and Lark Street. Engine 1, Mohawk 161, Washington Ave. He had a response, going to be in front of the library. Or male with a diabetic problem, Delvin Lark, 1424.

0: Engine 1 Rescue 1, Mohawk, Washington Park, to the Delta response over near the playground for the female down unknown. Those are State Street, Madison Ave. Engine 1 Rescue 1, Mohawk, Washington Park. It's going to be over near the playground. It's a Delta response for a female there unconscious. State Street, Madison Ave, 1441.
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0: times and one of them was a passerby, they don't have anything for it.
1: Do they have a better location?
0: They said near the playground in Washington Park. They didn't have anything further. It was a passerby.
1: Where is he?

0: 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We're being waved down to a different area. We're going to move over there. I'll let you know.
1: Very good. 1445.
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0: 301, dispatcher, can you have PD respond over for,
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Engine 4, Engine 10, Mohawk 180, Washington Extension. See Charlie response to the green unit, room 346. 87-year-old male there with medical problem. Across the ramp in 155. Engine 4, Engine 10, Mohawk 180, Washington Ave Extension, Daughters of Sarah. See Charlie response to the green unit. Male there with medical problem. Ramp in 155, 1504.

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2: Truck 3 Mohawk 182 Washington Ave, extension, V-Baker response, room 210 for a fall, Fuller in ramp, truck 3, and Mohawk 182 Washington Ave, extension, V-Baker response, can be the second floor, room 210, 85-year-old female with a fall, Fuller in ramp, 1507.
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0: 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That was there.
1: 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Truck 4.

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0: Engine 9, responding A Alpha, 288 Catherine Street, across Avondale Terrace, Delaware Ave, before a brush fire in front of the property there. Female burning trash. And it's Engine 9, responding A Alpha, 288 Catherine Street, across Avondale Terrace and Delaware Ave. Be in front for a female lighting trash on a lawn there. 1513.
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0: Appreciate it, thank you.

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2: Attention 9 dispatcher. This is unfounded. It appears that a dryer vent was creating the steam.
1: Engine 9 received. You're back in.
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0: that your thing is back out. Apparently, it's not 288. That's the wrong location. We'll keep you updated.
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0: attention engine 5, rescue 9, and Mohawk. See Charlie, EMS response, 111 Mount Hope Drive. Across South Pearl Street and Little Lane. See for a 72-year-old male, possible stroke. Again, engine 5, rescue 9, and Mohawk. See Charlie, EMS response, 111 Mount Hope Drive. Across the South Pearl Street and Little Lane. See for a 72-year-old male, possible stroke. 1542.
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Engine 2, Rescue 2, Mohawk, see Charlie, EMS response, 206 Orange Street, across the South Swan Street and Duff Street. It'd be for a 15-year-old male, possible overdose. That's Engine 2, Rescue 2 in Mohawk, see Charlie, EMS response, 206 Orange Street, across South Swan Street and Dove Street. It'd be for a 15-year-old male, overdose, 1606.

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2: 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I don't know if he's still right there in the area. 1610.
1: Engine 2 received.

Foxtrot 2, Mohawk, B, Bravo, EMS response, corner of Clinton Ave and Lark Street. Police are on scene with a 35-year-old male. Claims he took a unknown substance. And that's truck 2 and Mohawk, B, Bravo, EMS response. Corner of Clinton Ave and Lark Street. Police are on scene with a 35-year-old male. Claims he took an unknown substance. 1612.

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1: 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We're speaking with the mother right now, but the patient walked away. You can return it. Rescue 2.
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Engine 1, Truck 4, see Charlie response 11 South Lake Ave, cross the Western Ave and Washington Park Road for an automatic alarm. That's Engine 1, Truck 4, see Charlie response 11 South Lake Ave, cross the Western Ave and Washington Park Road for an automatic alarm. 1627.

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Engine 1, Rescue 1 in Mohawk, see Charlie EMS response, 400 Hudson Ave, across the South Lake Ave, Quail Street. In apartment 812 for a 55-year-old female, heart problems. Then that's Engine 1, Rescue 1 in Mohawk, see Charlie EMS response, 400 Hudson Ave, Parkview Apartments across the South Lake Ave and Quail Street. In apartment 812, you for a 55-year-old female, heart problems.

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2: Central Truck 1, Mohawk, B Bravo, EMS response. 80 State Street, across to James Street and North Pearl Street. In front for an unknown age male, unknown problem. And this truck 1, Mohawk, B Bravo, EMS response. 80 State Street, across to James Street and North Pearl Street. In front for an unknown age male, unknown problem. 1703.

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0: Test Engine 5, responding A Alpha, 101 South Pearl Street, crosses of Hamilton, Van Zandt Street. It's going to be in front of the building, South Pearl Street side, 58-year-old male, fell. It's going to need a lift assist. Repeating, Engine 5, responding A Alpha, 101 South Pearl Street, crosses of Hamilton, Van Zandt. It's going to be for a lift assist in front of the building, South Pearl Street side, 58-year-old male, fell of his wheelchair, 1724.
1: Back to truck one. We're still on the street. We'll take it.
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1: Tim's Engine 9, AL for response, 300 Delaware Ave, crosses of Barclay, Hurlbut. It's going to be in the parking lot for a male setting trash bags on fire. Repeating, Engine 9, AL for response, 300 Delaware Ave, crosses of Barclay Street, Hurlbut Street. It's going to be in the parking lot for a male setting trash bags on fire. 1727.

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1: Battalion 1,
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0: Chief, we got an individual burning his clothes in the back corner before basically clothes that has accumulated in the back of a parking lot. 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
2: Received. 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

Engine 11, Rescue 9, Mohawk, C-Charlie, EMS Response, 87 Grove Ave, Process of New Scotland Ave, Alderberg Ave. It's going to be for a female on the porch, breathing trouble. Repeating, Engine 11, Rescue 9, Mohawk, C-Charlie, EMS Response, 87 Grove Ave, Crosses of New Scotland Ave, Helderberg Ave. It's going to be for a female on the porch, breathing trouble, 1743.

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2: Session Rescue 9, Truck 4, Mohawk, V Delta, response, 27 Hacken Boulevard, cross of the Samaritan, Crown, 24, 14-year-old, female, unconscious, door 1, repeating, Rescue 9, Truck 4, Mohawk, responding, V Delta, EMS, 27 Hacken Boulevard, cross of the Samaritan, Crown, 24, 14-year-old, female, unconscious, door 1, 1754.
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Ascension Engine 5, Rescue 2, Mohawk, D-Delta response, 345 Broadway, crosses up Hamilton Street, Division Street. It's going to be for a male unconscious behind the restaurant. Repeating, Engine 5, Rescue 2, Mohawk, D-Delta EMS response, 345 Broadway, crosses up Hamilton Street, Division Street. It's going to be for an unconscious male behind the restaurant, 1757.

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0: 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Rubbish fire extinguished by the engine company. DJ has been notified that they will clean up in the morning.
1: Car 5-5 received, 1807.

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Attention truck 3, engine 10, responding C, Charlie, 1400 Washington Ave, SUNY Uptown, crosses a Fuller Road, Jermaine Street. It's going to be for an automatic alarm, Colonial Quad, C Hall, room 106. Repeating, truck 3, engine 10, responding C, Charlie, 1400 Washington Ave, SUNY Uptown, crosses a Fuller Road, Jermaine Street. It's going to be for an automatic alarm, Colonial Quad, C Hall, room 106, 1817.

Attention Rescue Squad, Rescue 1, Mohawk, Sea Charlie, EMS response, 29 New Hope, process of Jennings Drive. It's going to be on the first floor for a 70-year-old female, chest pain. Repeating, Rescue Squad, Rescue 1, Mohawk, Sea Charlie, EMS response, 29 New Hope, process of Jennings Drive. It's going to be on the first floor for a 70-year-old female, chest pain, 1821.

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1: Attention engine 1, engine 10, Mohawk, responding C Charlie EMS, 476 Clinton Ave, crossings of McPherson Terrace, Robin Street. It's going to be an apartment 2 for a 35-year-old female, chest pain. Repeating, engine 1, engine 10, Mohawk, responding C Charlie EMS, 476 Clinton Ave, crosses of McPherson Terrace, Robin Street. It's going to be an apartment 2 for a 35-year-old female, chest pain, 1827.
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0: Truck 1, Rescue 9, Mohawk, E, Echo, EMS response, corner of Hart Street, South Pearl Street. Police are on scene with a 50-year-old male, CPR in progress. And that's Truck 1, Rescue 9, and Mohawk, E, Echo, EMS response, corner of Hart Street, South Pearl Street. Police are on scene with a 50-year-old male. CPR in progress, 1839.
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0: 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You can return us and rescue one. Mohawk has one VLX to Memorial.
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1: Well, looks like it was 1839.
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Engine 7, Engine 10, Mohawk, D Delta, no match response, 694 Central Ave, crossing Grant Ave and King Ave on the first floor for a 32-year-old male breathing problem. And that's Engine 7, Engine 10, Mohawk, D Delta, EMS response, 694 Central Ave, crossing Grant Ave and King Ave on the first floor for a 32-year-old male breathing problem. 1925.

0: 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Engine 4, Mohawk, A-Alpha, EMS response, 182, Washington Ave Extension, across the Fuller Road, Rapp Road, in room 122, 82-year-old female, laceration to her hand. 1927.
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0: 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Hey, Alpha, EMS response. 161 Washington Ave. Excuse me, 161 Washington Ave, the library. Across Dove Street and Large Street. First floor by the entrance for a 60-year-old female, back pain. Message 1, Mohawk. Hey, Alpha, EMS response. 161 Washington Ave. Across Dove Street, Large Street. The library, first floor by the entrance. 60-year-old female, back pain. 1944.
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0: Engine 9 dispatcher. Be advised, we had a walk-in. Patient, person states that water leaking at 374 Delaware Avenue. We're investigating that. We'll keep you advised.
1: Received 1949.

Three, Mary, the command.

0: term. Second.
1: Engine 7, 1934.
2: Engine 9 dispatcher, be advised, we've got a broken pipe, 375. We're going to force entry to investigate further, make sure the water and the electric isn't an issue. So we're going to be requesting an APD unit. And can you put me in touch with the battalion?
1: Engine 9, 1954. Battalion.
0: Everyone's on.
2: Chief, we've got a vacant building, definitely water running in the basement. At this time, we're forcing entry to gain access to the basement. We'll keep you advised.
0: I want to see.

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1: Engine 1-1957.
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1: Truck 1-1957.